River 105 here. It's Mighty Iris over here. I hope you're doing well. I hope your work day hasn't been stressful at all. I hope you're just, you know, everything is roses and smelling like sweet hot coffee with creamer. And have you seen those coffee pods that are like, they're flavored like pecan, you know, southern pecan and hazelnut? I wonder if they actually taste like that, though. I'm scared to try it. Often I just look away. Here's Toto Africa.

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1: Do you like my Cher impression? I do that sometimes when I play golf. It's Mighty Iris. It's River 105. Cher was at the Met Gala. Normally I pay attention to that, but I didn't this year. I think what was the theme? Something like costume. Anyway, she always looks great. 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I don't want to know. She doesn't age. She's a vampire. Here's Steve Miller Band.

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It's River 105. It's Mighty Iris. Joe Perry is... He's going to stay hopeful about their touring future, but we don't know yet because, you know, Steven Tyler has the vocal issues at the moment. God, I love him.

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And I'm a Pisces. And I'm here to take you home. See, I can't even do it. I can't try to sound like an old school DJ because it just doesn't work with my throat, my vocals. No, I'm coughing because of the allergies. I don't know what's wrong with me, but I had a phone interview this week. Oh, I can't tell you who it is, but we talked about Dazed and Confused. That's all I'm going to say because this song reminds me of the soundtrack. God, you know, I could have been in part two. I was going to be a gutter punk.

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It's River 105. Hello, it's Mighty Iris. And, okay, so I had a phone interview. Recently, I had a phone interview with Kevin Martin of Candlebox, and he loves Journey. And we had a discussion about whether or not Steve Perry would ever say yes to a reunion with Journey. He doesn't think so. I'm still going to manifest it. Even if Steve Perry were to tour on his own, I know he's in his 70s, but if the Rolling Stones can still tour and make albums, Steve Perry can do it too. So yeah, Kevin Martin from Candlebox doesn't think it'll happen, but I'm going to manifest that it does so they can do a tour with Candlebox. I love this song. You should have been-

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Oh, my life. It's River 105. It's Mighty Iris. Don't pay attention to the man behind the curtain. You know, it's crazy how many Wizard of Oz references you can hear. It, just watching a movie or a TV show, we could do like, we could have a drinking game with that. Everyone quotes the Wizard of Oz. It's inevitable. It's unavoidable. There's a Smashing Pumpkins.

0: Love, love Tears for Fears. I have their greatest hit CD, and I listen to it quite often. Man, I would, and I still haven't seen them live. Oh, it pains me. It's River 105. It's Mighty Iris. More tunes headed your way from Genesis and Lynyrd Skynyrd. Don't you move.
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